0: lytter til Radio Solo.
1: Gode sange døgnet rundt.
2: They say the holy water's watered down, and this town's lost its faith. Our colors will fade eventually, so if our time is running out, day after day, we'll make the mundane a masterpiece. Oh my, my, oh my, my love, I take one look

0: 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Temperaturen lige nu er 11 grader. Solo. Hey! What's up, guys? This is Bruno Mars.
1: 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I just might right now. Radio Solo. Vi giver dig gode sange.

0: 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My name is George Ezra.
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0: Right now, anyone for you.
1: Here's my number.
2: Radio Solo.